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1: 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I'm Tanya Hayes. Thanks for spending Thursday night with me. Here's Bella Kay. I love it, I love it, I love it on Hot 96.7.

0: Dominic Fike. It's Baby Doll on Hot 96.7. I'm Tanya Hayes, and you know what? I have been thinking about food all day, and I think it's because I've been thinking about the half-price deals we have coming up tomorrow morning, 8:30 a.m. They go on sale at hot96.7fm.com, and we've got some amazing food that you'll be able to get at half price, like Hog Cabin Barbecue in Greenwood. $50 in vouchers, just $25. 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

0: 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And apparently everybody is fighting to try and get a photo of her wedding dress. 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So I think we're going to have to wait until the wedding, you guys. 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

Breezy and dry weather conditions the rest of your Thursday in north central Wisconsin. Tonight, a few showers possible, less than a tenth of an inch of rain, down to 49. Slight chance for a scattered shower Friday afternoon, otherwise warm and breezy, high close to 80. Saturday, high of 80, before more showers and storms are possible Sunday and on Monday. From the WSAW News Channel 7 studio, I'm First Alert Chief Meteorologist Mark Holley.

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0: Jay-Z, Run This Town on Hot 96.7. I'm Tanya Hayes, and tomorrow is your very last day to sign up and reserve your spot for some of the best walleye fishing in the world at Ballard's Resort on Minnesota's Lake of the Woods. I know I've been talking about it a lot because I'm very excited, and you can join me August 16th through the 20th. Tomorrow, though, is the last day to reserve your spot. 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
1: I played it cool and I played it dumb. 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Saying, baby, just relax.

0: Hot 96.7, Taman, Long Way Home. I'm Tanya Hayes, and it looks like a lot of people are not going to be going a long way from home this summer. According to a new survey, 33% of people say they don't plan to travel at all this summer because flights are too expensive, gas prices are too expensive. But here's the thing. 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No? Just me? All right. 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
3: 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You're going to get me in the mood for some Nelly. 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

Mainly cloudy skies tonight. Scattered showers will be possible ending on your very early Friday morning. Friday afternoon, breezy conditions becoming sunny, upper 70s, close to 80. Small chance for a scattered shower Friday night. Saturday, decreasing clouds, close to 80. Wet weather returns to the forecast Sunday into Monday. From the WSAW News Channel 7 studio, I'm First Alert Chief Meteorologist Mark Holly.

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Madonna and Sabrina Carpenter is Bring Your Love on Hot 96.7. I'm Tanya Hayes, and bring your running shoes or walking shoes to Lake Pakwa in Plover this Saturday for the 5th annual Oso Guardian 5K Run and Walk. 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

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Corey with the K has one more chance this week. It'll be tomorrow morning at 7:40. So go get signed up and then listen tomorrow. 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

0: 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I'm very disappointed. I was hoping, like, someone would bust out the chicken dance in the grocery store or something, but that did not happen. So, you know what? There's still a little bit of time left. 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

Mainly cloudy skies tonight. Scattered showers will be possible ending on your very early Friday morning. Friday afternoon, breezy conditions becoming sunny, upper 70s close to 80. Small chance for a scattered shower Friday night. Saturday, decreasing clouds close to 80. Wet weather returns to the forecast Sunday into Monday. From the WSAW News Channel 7 studio, I'm First Alert Chief Meteorologist Mark Holly.

0: Harry Styles, American Girls on Hot 96.7. I'm Tanya Hayes. Did you catch Olivia Rodrigo's recent interview with Cosmopolitan? She says she prefers writing sad songs over happy songs. She says it's cringy to be happy.
1: Okay.
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0: on 96.7 with Alex Warren. It's Fever Dream. I'm Tanya Hayes. And you know, all year long, Sherrill Tire and Auto Service and Hot 96.7 have been celebrating the amazing teachers in our community with Teacher of the Month. 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Will it be Mr. Z from Marshfield, Mrs. Melberg, Mrs. Miller, Mr. Thompson in Wisconsin Rapids, Mrs. Bowman, Mrs. Reed, Mrs. Anderson from Point, or Mr. Paulson in Weston? We've got them all over, and we want to know who should be our Teacher of the Year. So go vote now, and then post to social media so the teacher you know wins. All right? So go do it right now. Your teacher could be our Teacher of the Year with Sherrill Tire and Auto Service and Hot 96.7.
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I'm Tanya Hayes, and around here, we always have the potential to play your favorite song, because we've got hit music on Hot 96.7.

0: On 96.7 with Nelly, I'm Tanya Hayes. And here's something wild. With as many concerts as I've seen, like, I legitimately keep a database so I don't forget what concerts I've been to. I've never actually seen Nelly. Can you believe that? I can't either. But if you want a chance to see Nelly this summer, or AJR, or the Pop 2000s tour, then make sure you go right now to hot96.7fm.com and sign up for your chance to win concert tickets with a concert a day in the month of May with Home Furniture and Design in Plover and Rapids. 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

Mainly cloudy skies tonight. Scattered showers will be possible ending on your very early Friday morning. Friday afternoon, breezy conditions becoming sunny, upper 70s, close to 80. Small chance for a scattered shower Friday night. Saturday, decreasing clouds close to 80. Wet weather returns to the forecast Sunday into Monday. From the WSAW News Channel 7 studio, I'm First Alert Chief Meteorologist Mark Holley.

0: On 96.7 with Hozier, it's too sweet. I'm Tanya Hayes. You know what is awesome? I, all day long, have thought it was Tuesday, and then I realized it is Thursday. Tomorrow's Friday already. Oh, I'm ready for it. Here's Bella Kay on Hot 96.7.
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0: Bebe Rexha, New Religion on Hot 96.7. I'm Tanya Hayes. Tomorrow is the last day to reserve your spot to enjoy some of the best walleye fishing in the world at Ballard's Resort on Minnesota's Lake of the Woods. And you get to join me because I'm going along for all the fun August 16th through the 20th. 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All right? 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

On 96.7 with Pink Panthers, I'm Tanya Hayes. And is it just me or was today absolutely gorgeous? Oh, man. All I did on my lunch break was just be outside and enjoy the sunshine. It was so nice. Here's Cordis. It's Go on Hot 96.7.

0: 96.7 Taylor Swift, The Fate of Ophelia. I'm Tanya Hayes, and I'm sitting here at work, right? And my phone pings with a notification, and I was like, okay, it's from Amazon. I apparently have a package that has arrived in my house. It's something I ordered, like, months ago that I completely forgot I ordered, and it has finally appeared, so... What? I don't even know what's going on in my life, you guys. It's wild out there. Dad Hit Music coming up, and we'll take a look at your WSAW First Alert forecast next on Hot 96.7.
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Mainly cloudy skies tonight. Scattered showers will be possible ending on your very early Friday morning. Friday afternoon, breezy conditions becoming sunny, upper 70s, close to 80. Small chance for a scattered shower Friday night. Saturday, decreasing clouds, close to 80. Wet weather returns to the forecast Sunday into Monday. From the WSAW News Channel 7 studio, I'm First Alert Chief Meteorologist Mark Holly.

Don't you think I'm a little too young to be messed with like that? So convincing, you made it look fun. Laugh it off, but the damage is done. Saying, baby, just relax.

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1: Oh my gosh.
0: Yay!
1: Oh.
0: So we have Nelly tickets left, we have AJR tickets left, or we have the Pop 2000s tour tickets left. Who do you want to go see?
1: I'm going to have to go with Nelly.
0: Yay! God, I heard it this morning and I was like, oh, someone needs to pick Nelly tickets.
1: Yeah, that reminds me of back in my day.
0: I know, right? You're going to get me in the mood for Nelly. Awesome.
1: Glad I could help.
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0: What game do you hate playing with your kids? 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
6: Are you kidding me? 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

Rain showers ending on your Friday morning, otherwise Friday afternoon. Breezy conditions, dry conditions, temperature upper 70s to low 80s. Small chance for a scattered shower Friday evening, mainly south of Highway 10. Saturday, dry weather, upper 70s to low 80s. Showers and storms return in the forecast Sunday and also on Monday. From the WSAW News Channel 7 studio, I'm First Alert Chief Meteorologist Mark Holley.

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Rain showers ending on your Friday morning, otherwise Friday afternoon. Breezy conditions, dry conditions, temperature upper 70s to low 80s. Small chance for a scattered shower Friday evening, mainly south of Highway 10. Saturday, dry weather, upper 70s to low 80s. Showers and storms return in the forecast Sunday and also on Monday. From the WSAW News Channel 7 studio, I'm First Alert Chief Meteorologist Mark Holly.

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Rain showers ending on your Friday morning, otherwise Friday afternoon. Breezy conditions, dry conditions, temperature upper 70s to low 80s. Small chance for a scattered shower Friday evening, mainly south of Highway 10. Saturday, dry weather, upper 70s to low 80s. Showers and storms return in the forecast Sunday and also on Monday. From the WSAW News Channel 7 studio, I'm First Alert Chief Meteorologist Mark Holly.

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2: I am calling to let you know you are today's winner for a concert a day in the month of May.
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3: I'm going to have to go with Nelly.
2: Yeah. God, I heard it this morning and I was like, oh, someone needs to pick Nelly tickets. Oh, yes.
3: Yeah, that reminds me of back in my day.
2: I know, right? You're going to get me in the mood for some Nelly. Awesome.
3: Glad I could help.
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Rain showers ending on your Friday morning, otherwise Friday afternoon. Breezy conditions, dry conditions, temperature upper 70s to low 80s. Small chance for a scattered shower Friday evening, mainly south of Highway 10. Saturday, dry weather, upper 70s to low 80s. Showers and storms return in the forecast Sunday and also on Monday. From the WSAW News Channel 7 studio, I'm First Alert Chief Meteorologist Mark Holley.

Though this season of her life had been cold, lonely, and tough, though she slipped back into a darkness she had hoped by now to have overcome, she had learned a beautiful lesson as she kissed her girls goodbye and thanked them for getting her out the house. That maybe...

But for the first time in a long time, she believed that one day she would again feel the sun. She must be patient. She must have faith in the seeds that are planted beneath the snow. She must hold on, and she must let go. She'll be all right. 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She will save herself this time. And in fact, tonight, she did confirm. 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It just teaches the heart how to burn.

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Rain showers ending on your Friday morning, otherwise Friday afternoon. Breezy conditions, dry conditions, temperature upper 70s to low 80s. Small chance for a scattered shower Friday evening, mainly south of Highway 10. Saturday, dry weather, upper 70s to low 80s. Showers and storms return in the forecast Sunday and also on Monday. From the WSAW News Channel 7 studio, I'm First Alert Chief Meteorologist Mark Holley.

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2: 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Really, it should be called romantic cardio, but it's a low-intensity workout in your living room, but you make the environment cozy. 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

Mostly sunny skies for most of the day today with highs in the low to mid 80s later on this afternoon, but we do have a few thunderstorms possible later on tonight into early tomorrow morning, dropping down to 56 degrees tonight. A couple of those storms could be on the strong side with either strong winds or small hail, but severe weather is not likely. 80 for the high on Saturday with mostly sunny skies. Next chance for thunderstorms will be on Sunday. From the WCW News Channel 7 studio, First Alert Meteorologist Spence Furman.

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Mostly sunny skies for most of the day today with highs in the low to mid 80s later on this afternoon, but we do have a few thunderstorms possible later on tonight into early tomorrow morning, dropping down to 56 degrees tonight. A couple of those storms could be on the strong side with either strong winds or small hail, but severe weather is not likely. 80 for the high on Saturday with mostly sunny skies. Next chance for thunderstorms will be on Sunday. From the WCW News Channel 7 studio, First Alert Meteorologist Spence Furman.

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2: Feeling good. It's Friday. OMG. We will see that sun. High's around 83. Seeing some rain in some areas this morning, but it's going to be a nice one today. On the way, if you were to write an invoice for all the things you do at your house, how much would it be for? One wife has invoiced her husband for being a stay-at-home wife and mom. I'll tell you what the fight started with. We'll talk about it coming up and how much she's invoicing for. We'll do your history lesson, things you may not have remembered. DQ was recently used as a cheating reveal. I'll give you all the details on what happened there. Coming up with some trending news. Big congratulations going out to Amanda yesterday in Point. She scored herself Nelly tickets with a concert a day in the month of May with Home Furniture and Design. Another chance to win tickets to either Nelly, AJR, or the Pop 2000s tour coming up 7:40 this morning. Get your name in the list. 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

0: What's trending?
1: Good morning. Jordan Sparks going to perform the national anthem before the 110th Indianapolis 500 race set Sunday, May 24th. One of Michael Jordan's former teachers from North Carolina recently had a FaceTime call with him. The teacher, Miss Etta, is on hospice and wanted to hug him one last time. Nurses connected Jordan and her online. A Nashville, Tennessee father suing the Metro Nashville Public School District because a teacher taped his 7-year-old son to a chair. The school did not initially tell the father about the incident. He says his son is suffering from emotional and psychological injuries as a result. Father is seeking $300,000. A Georgia mother recently used her 5-year-old to help her break into a motel room. Investigators says Charisma Brown told her son to unlock a door after putting him through the window. Brown was charged with burglary, theft by taking and contributing to the delinquency of a minor. Was charged with theft as well. A Dairy Queen was recently the scene for a cheating reveal. A TikToker named Paisley and her friend Kaylee went to Dairy Queen where Kaylee's boyfriend Johnny was caught cheating. A Dairy Queen employee named Sierra asked, "Did someone order a cheater sundae?" She placed the vanilla sundae with a blue candle on the table. Kaylee says, "So me and Johnny were dating for a month and a half. We had some issues. I found out he was cheating on me. That day, I got my wisdom teeth removed, made him bring me ice cream, and I stayed with him. We found hickeys on him." So, well, they went to Dairy Queen to reveal what was going on. Beer sales have dropped because gas prices are rising due to the war. Sales of beer, flavored malt beverages, and ciders have fallen by 6.3%. The slowdown is the biggest in convenience stores, where volumes are down 9%. Analysts say higher fuel costs are hurting spending. Gas prices have risen by 52%. Today, National Peach Party Day, National Chocolate Chip Day, National Sliders Day, Bring Flowers to Someone Day, International Men Can Wear Dresses Today. That's some trending news for you on Hot 96.7. 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

0: Mostly sunny skies for most of the day today with highs in the low to mid 80s later on this afternoon, but we do have a few thunderstorms possible later on tonight into early tomorrow morning, dropping down to 56 degrees tonight. Couple of those storms could be on the strong side with either strong winds or small hail, but severe weather is not likely. 80 for the high on Saturday with mostly sunny skies. Next chance for thunderstorms will be on Sunday. From the WCW News Channel 7 studio, First Alert Meteorologist Spencer Furman.
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1: 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Good morning, it's Corey with Kay. Happy Friday, finally making it to the end of the week. Feels good, doesn't it? I know, we are going to see highs around 80, and I'm in a sweater. Here we are. Let's get to it, though. If you were to break down and, quote-unquote, itemize everything you did, how much A would you charge per hour? And what would it be? So a stay-at-home mom recently went viral for invoicing her husband for over $500,000 to cover pregnancy, childbirth, and child care. Granted, she wrote this up because her husband referred to her as a mooch. She was upset about it. She says, as soon as I sent this, he apologized and we talked about it, the bill included. And this is what the itemized list would look like. So $191,000 for night nursing, $45 an hour for 4,200 hours, $212,000 for primary daytime caregiving at $40 an hour, $80,000 for pregnancy labor equivalent to 1,600 hours full-time hours, $9,000 for medical appointments, $1,900 for 13 hours of unmedicated labor and delivery at $150 an hour, and $50,000 for recovery for a third-degree childbirth tear. Would you invoice your significant other for everything that you did at your house? What would you charge them for? 715-345-0967. 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What would you charge your significant other for if you had to bill them? 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

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If you were to invoice your significant other for something you did at your home all the time, what would it be? One woman has invoiced her husband for over $500,000 to cover pregnancy, childbirth, and childcare. He called her a mooch, got really upset. He ended up apologizing after this was sent to him, and they talked things through. All is good. Off the talk and text line, I got this text message saying I would invoice my significant other for all the dishes he leaves around the house. Can always tell where he's at, huh? 715-345-0967. Is there something you would, quote-unquote, charge your significant other for? Cleaning you do, etc. You can still call or text. I want to hear from you. 715-345-0967. Today is the last day to get in on the Ballard's Resort fishing trip to Minnesota's Lake of the Woods. 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
1: Good morning. 10 days left till Memorial Day. Things you may not have remembered. How about on this date in 1718, the world's first machine gun was patented? 1940, nylon first went on sale. 1957, Elvis Presley inhales the cap from his tooth. Taken to an L.A. hospital to have it removed from his lung. That's terrifying. What else do we got here? On the state in 1991, President Bush took Queen Elizabeth to the Oakland A's Baltimore Orioles game. 2003, we lost June Carter Cash at the age of 73. On this date in 2008, People magazine reported that Shania Twain and her husband were separating after 14 years. And on this date in 2022, Kourtney Kardashian and Travis Barker got married. So there you go, some things you probably didn't remember about today. Coming up, we'll get a check on hot headlines, a check on this weather and more. Good morning.
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0: with Paul Hart.
1: Good morning. The Evers administration and the Wisconsin Economic Development Corporation have announced more than $5 million in in-talent recruitment grants to 17 communities and organizations to attract out-of-state workers. Among those, $500,000 to the city of Wausau, $100,000 to the city of Medford, and $425,000 to New North, Inc., their initiative to recruit veterans and military families to the upper northeast corner of the state. Wisconsin once again leads the nation when it comes to safely getting rid of unused prescription drugs. Wisconsin Department of Justice says more than 57,000 pounds of unwanted prescriptions were collected during the Spring Drug Take-Back Day. That's the 10th straight time Wisconsin has led the country. There's more than 500 permanent drop boxes available year-round across the state. And the Marathon County Sheriff's Office is inviting the public to gather this morning to honor local fallen officers. The ceremony is part of the National Police Week and National Peace Officers Memorial Day. It's time to remember officers who gave their lives while serving their communities. The event is open to everyone. Today's ceremony is happening at Bluegill Bay Park in Rib Mountain, beginning at 10 a.m.
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2: Mostly sunny skies for most of the day today with highs in the low to mid 80s later on this afternoon, but we do have a few thunderstorms possible later on tonight into early tomorrow morning, dropping down to 56 degrees tonight. A couple of those storms could be on the strong side with either strong winds or small hail, but severe weather is not likely. 80 for the high on Saturday with mostly sunny skies. Next chance for thunderstorms will be on Sunday. From the WCW News Channel 7 studio, First Alert Meteorologist, Spencer Furman.

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4: 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Happy Friday. Is graduation this week for UWSP? 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Coming up, 7:40, I will get my next winner for a concert a day in the month of May with Home Furniture and Design. 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Could you get behind it? We'll talk about it coming up. And Taylor Swift isn't sending out regular wedding invitations. I'll tell you what she's doing instead. Coming up, going to be a beautiful day. Turning sunny, highs around 83 today. Here's Miss Olivia Rodrigo, her latest with Drop Dead on Hot 96.7. 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
1: What's trending?
2: Good morning. So Nutella recently announced its first ever ice cream line. They're selling Nutella ice cream tubs and single-serve waffle cones for under $6. A University of California Berkeley study reveals that universities saw a surge in A grades after ChatGPT's late 2022 debut. Researchers studied 500,000 grades and found 30% more A's in courses heavy on writing and coding. A minuses and B pluses dropped, while A's rose. Keep that in mind. 83-year-old Carl Smith from West Virginia has graduated from Potomac State University. He enrolled in the school in the 60s but never earned his degree. His original plan was to study agriculture. He left the school to do a gap year and then enlisted in the military and was sent to Vietnam. Smith worked as a computer engineer. When he returned, Potomac State awarded him a degree because they counted his work as already done. A Maryland school bus driver recently won $5 million in the lottery jackpot. Maurice Williams will use the prize money to buy his mom a new home. He cashed a $50 prize at a 7-Eleven, bought another ticket, and then earned the $5 million top prize. Sleep tourism has recently become the number one trend for 2026. Hotels and wellness resorts now offer sleep-focused stays with smart beds and blackout rooms. Taylor Swift has allegedly been calling celeb friends to invite them to her wedding. She's skipping the save-the-date cards, going straight to the phone. The calls are meant to keep the ceremony private. And a 59-year-old London woman facing a $25,000 fine after she refused to remove a 4-foot gorilla statue that is mounted in her front yard. She has 1 month to remove the gorilla. The gorilla's name is Caesar. The city council told her that it's out of character for the surrounding areas and needs to go. Celebrating a birthday today. Happy birthday. You celebrate it with these celebrities. Jamie Lynn Ziegler turns 45. Ray Lewis, 51. And Emmett Smith turns 57. Had some trending news for you on Hot 96.7. Good morning.
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7: Mostly sunny skies for most of the day today with highs in the low to mid 80s later on this afternoon, but we do have a few thunderstorms possible later on tonight into early tomorrow morning, dropping down to 56 degrees tonight. A couple of those storms could be on the strong side with either strong winds or small hail, but severe weather is not likely. 80 for the high on Saturday with mostly sunny skies. Next chance for thunderstorms will be on Sunday. From the WSAW News Channel 7 studio, First Alert meteorologist Beth Furman.
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96.7. Good morning, it's Corey with K. Happy Friday. Oh, feels good to be the last day of the week, right? Anything special going on this weekend? Graduations, right? And I believe next weekend, too. So if you're graduating this week or next, congratulations. You have done it. I'm so very excited for you. It's been a long couple years, has it not? You did it. Let's talk about your phone. When is the last time you left your house without a phone? I can tell you right now, I have no idea. Well, Gen Zers, they are trying to do phone-free parties to become more socially literate. Which, to be fair, I had this conversation with somebody a while back, and it's like, well, kids nowadays are having a hard time learning that this is how you interact with people face-to-face, because they have a screen in front of their face. And I was like, really? Huh, who would have thought? Do you think that you could go to a phone-free party? Leave your phone in the car or at your house. Can't bring it in the party. It cannot be in your pocket where you can't touch it. Can't be in your purse. It's got to be at least in your car. Could you do it? Because I always try to, like, sit there and not look at my phone, and then it's like, okay. 715-345-0967. Could you do a phone-free party? And we'll say it's 4 hours long. Call or text, get a hold of me, 715-345-0967. Right now, Posty on Hot 96.7. 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

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Good morning. It's Corey with K. Could you go to a phone-free party? 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Got this text message. It all depends on if my kids are with me at this party. If they're being watched by a babysitter, whether it's a grandparent or whatever, I need my phone with me in case things go sideways at home. If the kids are with me, then I'm fine. I don't need it. So that made me think about, like, back in the day when we would watch ourselves. I don't know, me and my brother had to be 11, 12, 12, 13, somewhere around that age. And my parents would leave us at home alone. Have two other kids there. They would all go out. We would, you know, call the bar if something went wrong. Nowadays, I wouldn't even think about doing something like that. Oh, back in the day. Fun times, right? Did anybody else see that? Where their parents would go out, and if something went wrong, you just call the bar and be like, I need you to come home. So-and-so broke their ankle. We gotta go to the ER. All right, we're on our way. 715-345-0967. Could you attend a phone-free party? Gen Zers, doing phone-free parties to become more socially literate. Could you do this? You can't bring your phone with you. It could stay in the car, or it has to stay at home. When is the last time you left your phone at home? Like, nobody can get a hold of you any which way because you forgot it. 715-345-0967. Still have time to call or text. 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I'll be making a phone call, so do not miss out. I want you to score tickets to some of the hottest concerts this summer. 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Good morning.

96.7. We are getting so close to the end of the year. I can taste it. And it's wild. OMG, I'm going to cry. And make sure you get those teacher votes in for Teacher of the Year with Schulteyer and Auto Service. We're going to award the top teacher with the 2026 Teacher of the Year. Could be Mr. Z from Marshfield, Mrs. Mellenberg, Mrs. Miller, Mr. Thompson from Wisconsin Rapids, Mrs. Bowman, Mrs. Reed,

0: summer.
1: I was thinking the Pop 2000.
0: Yes! There is a bunch of people, bands from the 2000s. I know Chris Kirkpatrick from NSYNC is hosting it, so it's going to be a fun time.
1: Awesome. I'm looking forward to it. Thank you so much.
0: You are so very welcome. Big congratulations going out to Amanda Pilot in Wisconsin Rapids, picking that Pop 2000s tour in Green Bay. She's going to have so much fun. Kim Carr is jealous. I know this. You could be the winner on Monday. More chances to win tickets to either AJR, Nelly, or the Pop 2000s tour. 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Go get signed up. Good luck. Here's the Kid Laroi. Good morning.

0: Another big congratulations going out to Amanda Pilot in Rapids, heading to the Pop 2000s tour with a concert a day in the month of May with Home Furniture and Design. 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It is the last day to reserve your spot for the perfect fishing trip coming up this summer, August 16th through the 20th. Best walleye fishing in the world at Ballard's Resort on Minnesota's Lake of the Woods. If you have been thinking about doing this fishing trip because you've been hearing it over the last few weeks, today's the last day to get yourself signed up. All you got to bring is your cooler for all the fish you'll snag, but everything's included. Transportation, meals, guided fishing, lodging. It's all in the price, okay? So details on it. 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
7: Good morning. The Evers Administration and the Wisconsin Economic Development Corporation have announced more than $5 million in talent recruitment grants to 17 communities and organizations to attract out-of-state workers. Among those, $500,000 to the city of Wausau, $100,000 to the city of Medford, and $425,000 to New North, Inc., their initiative to recruit veterans and military families to the upper northeast corner of the state. Wisconsin once again leads the nation when it comes to safely getting rid of unused prescription drugs. Wisconsin Department of Justice says more than 57,000 pounds of unwanted prescriptions were collected during the Spring Drug Take-Back Day. That's the 10th straight time Wisconsin has led the country. There's more than 500 permanent drop boxes available year-round across the state. And the Marathon County Sheriff's Office is inviting the public to gather this morning to honor local fallen officers. The ceremony is part of the National Police Week and National Peace Officers Memorial Day. It's time to remember officers who gave their lives while serving their communities. The event is open to everyone. Today's ceremony is happening at Bluegill Bay Park in Rib Mountain beginning at 10 a.m.
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8: Outside of fair weather clouds this morning, mostly sunny skies expected throughout the day today with highs in the low to mid 80s this afternoon. Fire danger will peak over the next couple days thanks to warm temperatures, wind gusts of up to 25 miles an hour or so, and relative humidity under 30% during the afternoon hours. Later on this evening, humidity increases, but also a couple isolated thunderstorms possible later on tonight. A couple of those storms could be on the strong side, but severe weather more likely early next week. From the WCAW News Channel 7 studio, I'm First Alert Meteorologist Spencer Furman.

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1: Good morning, my friends. Happy Friday. Going to be a beautiful day. Highs around 83, turning sunny today, tonight, though. We could see some scattered showers tomorrow, though. Sunny again. Going to be nice out. Make sure to get outside. Another big congratulations going out to Amanda Pilot of Wisconsin Rapids, choosing the Pop 2000s Tour for a concert day in the month of May with Home Furniture and Design. 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What is the biggest argument you and your significant other have in your home? Tell you what most couples argue about coming up. And Dairy Queen recently had some excitement with a cheating scandal. I'll give you details coming up with some trending news in the next 6 minutes. Coming up, we'll do Noah Kahan. Right now, Miss Sabrina Carpenter, When Did You Get Hot? It's on Hot 96.7. Good morning.

0: trending.
1: Good morning. Jordan Sparks going to perform the national anthem at the 110th Indianapolis 500. The race is set for the 24th. One of Michael Jordan's former teachers in North Carolina recently had a FaceTime call with him. Miss Etta, she's on hospice, wanted to talk to him one last time. And a Nashville, Tennessee father suing the Metro Nashville Public School District because a teacher taped his 7-year-old son to a chair. The school didn't initially tell the father about the incident. He says his son is suffering from emotional and psychological injuries as a result of this action. A Georgia mother recently used her 5-year-old to help break into a motel room. Investigators say Charisma Brown told Jarrell to unlock the door once he was put through the window. He was charged with burglary, theft, and contributing to the delinquency of a minor. Dairy Queen got a little bit of a show, dinner and a show. Recently, there was a scene for a cheating reveal, so a TikToker and her friend went to a Dairy Queen where the girl's boyfriend was. They ended up giving him a sundae that said, "This is a cheater sundae." Found out he was cheating because of ice cream. And beer sales, they've dropped because gas prices are rising. Sales of beer, flavored malt beverage, and ciders have fallen by 6.3%. The slowdown is the biggest in convenience stores, where volumes are down 9%. Today, National Pizza Party Day, National Chocolate Chip Day, National Slider Day, and Bring Flowers to Someone Day. That's some trending news for you on Hot 96.7. Good morning.
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1: Outside of fair weather clouds this morning, mostly sunny skies expected throughout the day today with highs in the low to mid 80s this afternoon. Fire danger will peak over the next couple days thanks to warm temperatures, wind gusts of up to 25 miles an hour or so, and relative humidity under 30% during the afternoon hours. Later on this evening, humidity increases, but also a couple isolated thunderstorms possible later on tonight. A couple of those storms could be on the strong side, but severe weather more likely early next week. 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

96.7. Good morning. It's Corey with Kay. Happy Friday. Another big congratulations going out to Amanda out in Rapids. 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What's the biggest argument you have in your relationship? What is the biggest argument you and your significant other bicker about? Kitchen messes. Top the list for most. To be fair, fair. Not cleaning while cooking, hovering over your partner, different cleanliness standards are also spark the conflict. 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Biggest argument you and your significant other have, what might it be? I want you to call or text. Get a hold of me on the talk and text line. We'll talk more about it. Coming up, here's Zara Larson. Good morning.

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So talking about what you and your significant argue about the most, and 80% of people argue with their partner about the kitchen. Messes, mainly. Not cleaning up while they cook, hovering. Different cleanliness standards also spark the conflict. So for you, what is the biggest argument in your home? Off the talk and text line, 715-345-0967. Them leaving their clothes on the floor. The laundry basket is right there. How about too many blankets in the house? 715-345-0967. What's the biggest argument in your house? You can still call or text. Get a hold of me on the talk and text line. I will share yours because you're not alone in this. 715-345-0967. Good morning.

0: 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So we've come to find out that couples argue just about the kitchen. Kim and her husband argue about everything.
1: Whatever.
0: So I want to know what you and your significant other argue about. Good morning.
2: And my husband and I fight about everything about that.
0: So you like when it comes, huh?
2: Even when it comes to putting the dishes away, he'll put like two plates in between like a bowl. I'm like, have you ever played Tetris?
0: Oh, God.
2: But when it comes to moving, he got that down pat.
0: Oh, that's good. Yeah, he can do the heavy lifting, right?
2: And dishwashing, forget it. He won't touch a dish to save his life.
0: Oh, my boyfriend is so particular. And I looked at him one day and said, I'm not doing it because I'm not arguing about this again. This is the dumbest argument ever.
2: You and I would be best friends because he makes himself upset over absolutely nothing. I'm like, it'll take 10 minutes. Just do it.
0: Oh, that's too funny. Well, thank you.
2: No problem. Bye-bye.
0: So Kim Carr got a text message, and it says about the butter on the toast.
3: Oh.
0: I have a friend who butters the inside and the outside of the grilled cheese.
3: I mean, that's cool. Whatever, but it's not butter on the grilled cheese. You make it with mayo, people. Mayo. Try it. It will change your life.
0: And I have tried it, and I obviously didn't stick. I didn't care for it.
3: Also, you have... And I know this, like, because we're the cheese state, let's be honest.
0: Okay.
3: Like, there's so many great cheeses, and there's one particular cheese I know that is, like, the best for a grilled cheese. But in my world, it's always got to be American
0: cheese.
3: I know American cheese is technically not real cheese.
0: Ugh.
3: I get it. Whatever.
0: Ugh.
3: But, man, that is, like, when you pull that apart, you got that meltiness.
0: Oh. Do you make cheese donuts?
3: I used to as a kid.
0: Yeah. You know exactly what I mean when I say cheese donuts. I use Colby.
3: I
0: use real Sargento.
3: Yeah, but Sargento has an American, and I will use that. I will pay a little extra now
0: to
3: get the
0: like
3: American cheese for it. This is so much better.
0: Paul got cheddar, and I was like, not what you do for grilled cheese. This is a burger.
3: I don't mind Munster on a grilled
0: cheese. Oh, girl, I love me some Munster cheese.
3: Yum!
0: I even bought Munster.
3: Adam just bought some yesterday.
0: Oh, I'm coming over tonight. So what do you and your significant other argue about? Because you are not alone in this, and it's probably something.

0: dumb.
1: And it's healthy to
0: that's
1: argue.
0: That's okay.
1: Most of the time.
0: You can call or text. Coming up, we'll get one more check on hot headlines, another check on this weather, and more. 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

0: picking it up. Loving, I'm living, so we turning up. Yeah, we turning it up.
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2: Good morning. With fire danger at critical levels across northern and western Wisconsin, the DNR is asking the public to avoid outdoor burning through Saturday night. You can find updated information on the DNR's burning permit suspensions on the DNR's WISP burn tool. DNR also has responded to nearly 500 wildfires so far in 2026, with 45% of those caused by debris burning. Wisconsin once again leads the nation when it comes to safely getting rid of unused prescription drugs. The Wisconsin Department of Justice says more than 57,000 pounds of unwanted prescriptions were collected during the spring drug take-back day. That's the 10th straight time Wisconsin's led the country. There are more than 500 permanent drop boxes available year-round across the state. And the Marathon County Sheriff's Office is inviting the public to gather this morning to honor local fallen officers. The ceremony is part of the National Police Week and National Peace Officers Memorial Day. It is time to remember officers who gave their lives while serving their communities. The event is open to everyone and begins at 10 this morning at Bluegill Bay Park in Rib Mountain.
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3: Outside of fair weather clouds this morning, mostly sunny skies expected throughout the day today with highs in the low to mid 80s this afternoon. Fire danger will peak over the next couple days thanks to warm temperatures, wind gusts of up to 25 miles an hour or so, and relative humidity under 30% during the afternoon hours. Later on this evening, humidity increases, but also a couple isolated thunderstorms possible later on tonight. A couple of those storms could be on the strong side, but severe weather more likely early next week. 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
3: 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And Taylor Swift didn't do regular invites for her wedding. I'll tell you what she did instead. Coming up with some trending news. We will see that sun. Highs around 83 today. Here's Cordis. Good morning.

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1: What's trending?
2: Oh, morning. Nutella recently announced its first ever ice cream line. They're selling Nutella ice cream tubs for under $6. The University of California, Berkeley study reveals that universities saw a surge in A grades after ChatGPT's late 2022 debut. Researchers studied 500,000 grades, found 30% more A's in the course on heavy writing and coding. An 83-year-old named Carl Smith from West Virginia graduated from Potomac State University. He enrolled in the school in the 1960s. Never earned his degree, though. His original plan was to study agriculture. He left school to do a gap year, then enlisted in the military, was sent to Vietnam. He worked as a computer engineer where he returned. Potomac State awarded him the degree because of his work that he's already done. A Maryland school bus driver recently won a $5 million lottery jackpot. Morris Williams used the prize to buy his mother a new home. He cashed in a $50 prize at a 7-Eleven, bought another ticket, and won that $5 million. Sleep tourism, latest trend for 2026. Hotel and wellness resorts now offering sleep-focused stays with smart beds and blackout rooms. Taylor Swift is allegedly calling celeb friends to invite them to her wedding. She's skipping the save the date and going straight to the phone. It's keeping it more private. And a 59-year-old London woman facing a $25,000 fine if she refuses to remove a 4-foot gorilla statue that is mounted in her front yard. Adele Tamel has 1 month to remove the gorilla. The gorilla is named Caesar. Her city council told her that he's out of character for the surrounding areas and needs to go. Celebrating a birthday today. Happy birthday. You celebrate it with these celebrities. Jamie Lynn Ziegler turns 45. Ray Lewis, 51. Emmett Smith turns 57. That's some trending news for you on Hot 96.7. Good morning.
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7: What we gotta do right here is go back.

Outside of Fairweather clouds this morning, mostly sunny skies expected throughout the day today with highs in the low to mid 80s this afternoon. Fire danger will peak over the next couple days thanks to warm temperatures, wind gusts of up to 25 miles an hour or so, and relative humidity under 30% during the afternoon hours. Later on this evening, humidity increases, but also a couple isolated thunderstorms possible later on tonight. A couple of those storms could be on the strong side, but severe weather more likely early next week. From the WCAW News Channel 7 studio, First Alert meteorologist Spencer Berman.

Have a wonderful and safe rest of your Friday. Have a beautiful weekend. Make sure you get your votes in for Teacher of the Year. And we will talk on Monday. Thank you so much for letting me hang out with you. Bye-bye.

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1: 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That'd be awesome, and thanks for doing that. 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

0: Outside of fair weather clouds this morning, mostly sunny skies expected throughout the day today with highs in the low to mid 80s this afternoon. Fire danger will peak over the next couple days thanks to warm temperatures, wind gusts of up to 25 miles an hour or so, and relative humidity under 30% during the afternoon hours. Later on this evening, humidity increases, but also a couple isolated thunderstorms possible later on tonight. A couple of those storms could be on the strong side, but severe weather more likely early next week. From the WCAW News Shell 7 Studio, First Alert Meteorologist Ben Furman.
1: 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So convincing, you made it look fun. Laugh it off, but the damage is done. Saying, baby, just relax.

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Outside of fair weather clouds this morning, mostly sunny skies expected throughout the day today with highs in the low to mid 80s this afternoon. Fire danger will peak over the next couple days thanks to warm temperatures, wind gusts of up to 25 miles an hour or so, and relative humidity under 30% during the afternoon hours. Later on this evening, humidity increases, but also a couple isolated thunderstorms possible later on tonight. A couple of those storms could be on the strong side, but severe weather more likely early next week. From the WCAW News Shell 7 studio, I'm First Alert Meteorologist Spencer Furman.

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Mostly sunny and almost summer-like today across central Wisconsin. A bit breezy for the afternoon. Highs today near 82. Slight chance for showers and storms tonight, especially around sunset. Overnight lows near 58. Sunny skies Saturday, breezy and staying warm. Highs near 83. And a few rounds of showers and storms arriving Sunday in the morning. Then again for the late afternoon with high Sunday near 78. From the WSAW News Channel 7 studio, I'm First Alert Meteorologist Chad Franzen.

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I ain't

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Mostly sunny and almost summer-like today across central Wisconsin. A bit breezy for the afternoon. Highs today near 82. Slight chance for showers and storms tonight, especially around sunset. Overnight lows near 58. Sunny skies Saturday, breezy and staying warm. Highs near 83. And a few rounds of showers and storms arriving Sunday in the morning. Then again for the late afternoon with high Sunday near 78. From the WSAW News Channel 7 studio, I'm First Alert Meteorologist Chad Franzen.

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Hey, hi, what up? It is T-Rap. Great to be back hanging with you. What an awesome day here in the CW. I'll be with you for the next 5 hours playing the hottest hits on the radio. 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

0: Mostly sunny and almost summer-like today across central Wisconsin. A bit breezy for the afternoon. Highs today near 82. Slight chance for showers and storms tonight, especially around sunset. Overnight lows near 58. Sunny skies Saturday, breezy and staying warm. Highs near 83. And a few rounds of showers and storms arriving Sunday in the morning. Then again for the late afternoon with high Sunday near 78. From the WSAW News Channel 7 studio, I'm First Alert meteorologist Chad Franzen.
1: And I played it dumb. 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
1: 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Hey, happy Friday. I'm T-Rab. Great to be hanging out with you. What a beautiful day here in central Wisconsin. 1 week before Memorial Day weekend. Can you believe that? Latest from One Republic Now. It's Need Your Love.

0: since his appearance at Coachella. Justin Bieber now has the most monthly Spotify listeners after that surge from his performances at Coachella. You can feel the momentum growing. I'm T-Rap. Great to be hanging with you. Happy Friday, Kehlani, also Nelly. More hit music up after a check of the WSAW First Alert Forecast. 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

Mostly sunny and almost summer-like today across central Wisconsin. A bit breezy for the afternoon. Highs today near 82. Slight chance for showers and storms tonight, especially around sunset. Overnight lows near 58. Sunny skies Saturday, breezy and staying warm. Highs near 83. And a few rounds of showers and storms arriving Sunday in the morning. Then again for the late afternoon with high Sunday near 78. From the WSAW News Channel 7 studio, I'm First Alert Meteorologist Chad Franzen.

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Happy Friday. It is T-Rab. 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

0: 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Happy Friday. It is T-Rav. By the way, Dua Lipa has announced a new concert film, Dua Lipa Live from Mexico, and a live album of recordings of some of her shows in Mexico City. 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
1: I'm cool and I played it dumb. 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

Mike, it's Ben. Let's get you home. Welcome to it, the Drive at 5, giving you the most hit music for your cruise home and getting into the weekend with some Bruno Mars on Hot.

hot, 96.7. Absolutely gorgeous weather for the day. Could see some showers or maybe a thunderstorm tonight. Tomorrow's going to be awesome as well. Temps will be close to 80 again, and we're lacing them up. The 5th annual Oso Guardian 5K Run Walk out at Lake Packawan Plover. The run and race will start at 11, registration around 9. As soon as the run is over, we've got live music and fresh Oso beer, delicious food. That'll be waiting for you at

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0: weekend. Woo! Made it through another week. The weekend is here. Feels good. Next weekend's Memorial Day weekend. Has that set in? Wow, we got some graduation going on tomorrow, at least at the UW level. Weather should be great for this weekend, by the way, as far as daytime highs, tomorrow at least. We'll check the forecast details with our friends at the WSAW First Alert Weather Team. That's coming up. I'm T-Rav. 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

A small chance for a shower storm the rest of your Friday, mainly south of Highway 29. Otherwise, on your Saturday, lots of sunshine and breezy upper 70s, close to 80 degrees. On Sunday, showers are possible late in the day, upper 50s to low 60s, but Monday does bring a chance for showers and storms, and a few of those storms could become severe. From the WSAW News Channel 7 studio, I'm First Alert Chief Meteorologist Mark Holly.

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They got great barbecue. 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Purple Basil in Clover, as well as Wisconsin Territories Farm Market in Rochelle. Oh, yeah, don't forget about Wildwood Wildlife Park, Zoo, and Safari in Minocqua. 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

0: Justin Bieber, Hot 96.7. It's T-Rav. More hit music. You will not have to wait long. Bruno Mars coming up. Got some Benny Blanco mixed in there along with some Miles Smith. And Tanya Hayes is about to come in. She's in after 7, hanging out with you until midnight tonight. That's the perfect date for your Friday night. Hang out with Tanya Hayes. She's in just a bit. Updated check of the WSAW First Alert Forecast. We'll check that for you, too. 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
1: 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And you get to pick who you want to see. You could head to Summerfest, see Nelly in Milwaukee, AJR at the Wisconsin State Fair. 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
1: A small chance for a shower or storm the rest of your Friday, mainly south of Highway 29. Otherwise, on your Saturday, lots of sunshine and breezy upper 70s, close to 80 degrees. On Sunday, showers are possible late in the day, upper 50s to low 60s, but Monday does bring a chance for showers and storms, and a few of those storms could become severe. From the WSAW News Channel 7 studio, I'm First Alert Chief Meteorologist Mark Holly.